0: 93.1.
1: If you cross it, that's your motherfucking ass. 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

0: 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You can be black. You can't be no fat black bitch.
1: Wait, what you call?